Alicia Moffat, Layer Light. It's Barry's Best Mix, 107.5 Cool FM. It is Gio. Good evening. Happy Friday. I'm giving you a chance to win a pair of tickets to the Father's Day Comedy Show this Sunday at Cheers Bar and Grill. More details on that coming up later on in the hour. Make sure you are listening. Here's Justin Bieber, Daniel Caesar. It's Peaches. It's Barry's Best Mix, 107.5 Cool FM.

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0: That's Magic Jordan, Waves of Blue. It's 107.5 Cool FM. It is Gio, and it is now time for you to win. Any plans for Father's Day? Maybe this should be the stop. You can win a pair of tickets to the Father's Day comedy show, which is happening this Sunday, Father's Day, at Cheers Bar and Grill. It's going to have five of Barry's up-and-coming stand-up comics. All you have to do is just give me a call right now, 705-727-1075, and you'll be going to the show. Very simple. Take Dad out for Father's Day. Show him some love. Of course, Father's Day comedy show happening this Sunday at Cheers Bar and Grill. Call me now, 705-727-1075, to win your way in. It's time to take a look at the roads, cottage country traffic with Brenda Devine. Good evening, Brenda.
1: Good evening, Gio. Not a lot of traffic to deal with as you make your way out in the major routes. There is that collision to the northwest, northbound Highway 11. Slows just north of the 4th line up through the 6th line. We've got lanes blocked through there with that collision. And here in Barrie, we still have a collision investigation as well at Big Bay Point and Hearst. Those lanes remain closed through there. You rode on Highway 400, 404, 27. All those routes are looking good. I'm Brenda Devine. More traffic in minutes on 107.5 Cool FM.
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0: That's Journey, Don't Stop Believing. It's 107.5 Cool FM. If you're still trying to figure out what Dad wants for Father's Day, you got a couple days, but I might have the answer for you. It's pretty simple. We'll talk about it after Xenon Cool.
1: This

0: That's Xena and Hooked, Barry's Best Mix, 107.5 Cool FM. It is Gio. How's it going? Happy Friday. Alrighty, so, you know, Father's Day coming up on Sunday. Some people may have not purchased a gift yet for their dad. You know, I like to say fathers are pretty simple creatures. At least my dad is. So sometimes it's easy to get stuff. But I think we found ourselves a bit of a cheat sheet. There was a social media discussion that asked dads what they actually wanted for Father's Day. Many of the answers had very little to do with, you know, actual gifts. The common theme was, well, quality time with family, whether that's maybe a hike, a baseball game, grilling in the backyard, or just, you know, simply spending the day together, watching movies, stuff like that, right? But others said they would love just a little peace and quiet, chance to enjoy some hobbies, maybe read a book, play golf. I can see that. I'd love to go out and golf, but I'm not a dad, so yeah, it's not about me. Or just some uninterrupted downtime. Some dads also admit they would be thrilled with simple things like a homemade card, a good breakfast, fresh socks, or even an ice cream cake. Ah, you know what? Not a big fan of ice cream cake. I don't know what it is. I like ice cream. I'm okay with cake, but together, not for me. One answer that, though, resonated with a lot of people was simply wanting to be listened to the first time he says something. Well, I can just hear my dad right now saying, I would love that. Just don't make me repeat myself. So if you haven't gotten dad anything for Father's Day, you got a couple days to do so if you want to get him something, you know, bit of a gift, material gift, I guess you could say. Then, you know, you got some time, I guess. But if you have no idea what to get dad, use this cheat sheet. I'll post it for you. I'll put our website, 107.5coolfm.com. Let's take a look at the roads once again. Cottage Country Traffic Time with Brenda Devine. Hey, Brenda.
1: Hi there, Gio. Still seeing this collision here at Barrie at Big Bay Point and Hurst. You will find emergency crews still on the scene there for that investigation. And that's about it. You've got a nice drive both directions through Barrie and the 400. There was that collision around the 6th line. It looks like it's now off to the side, not causing a delay. I'm not seeing any delays to the north of us or to the south of us. All the routes are in excellent shape. I'm Brenda Devine. More traffic in minutes on 107.5 Cool FM.
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8: Yeah.
7: Okay. 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
8: No. I try.
7: But only 43% of women say they do.
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0: 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It's Barry's Best Mix, 107.5 Cool FM. It is Gio, and we did our Dad's Ugliest Grill Grand Prize winner this morning. Dale and Charlie had it for you. Congratulations going out to Matisse. He's won himself a brand new Traeger Flat Rock. But the picture that was sent in by his daughter, Malika, of this ugly barbecue, by the looks of it, he really did need one. Here's how Dale and Charlie reacted this morning to the photo.
1: You don't actually cook on that thing, do you?
2: Buddy, that's the best cooking barbecue ever, man. I had that shit for over 10 years.
1: Oh, come on. 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
3: for
1: like...
3: For over 10 years. 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
1: Mathis, we've got some news for you. 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
1: 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Congratulations.
2: Oh, my God. My wife's going to be so happy.
0: Yeah, I bet she was going to be so happy because this thing is crazy. But you know what? You can forget about it now. You've got yourself that new Traeger Flat Rock. Congratulations once again, Matisse. Hopefully, Malika has become your favorite child. Let's take a look at the roads. Cool FM's Cottage Country Traffic. Here is Brenda Devine for one final time this evening. Hey, Brenda, how's it looking?
4: Hi there, Gio. Not seeing any delays at all out there. In fact, all the major routes are in excellent shape. Both directions on the 400, 404, Highway 27. Traveling through Barrie is busy, but moving along well. And to the north of us, we have this closure in Barrie, though, with this police investigation at Big Bay Point and Hearst. Everything else is in excellent shape. I'm Brenda Devine for traffic updates all day long. Follow us on X at Barrie 360 Alerts.
0: Well, it was a nice sunny day out there today, and of course, that shall continue for this weekend. Overnight tonight, we'll drop down to 12, partly cloudy. Tomorrow, mix of sun and cloud, highs of 20 degrees. And then for Sunday, a beautiful day as well. Father's Day, mainly sunny, 22, feeling like 24. Oh yeah, it's also the longest day of the year. Right now in Barrie, it's 17 degrees.
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That's 3 days grace and lost in you. It's Barry's Best Mix, 107.5 Cool FM. It is Gio. We are running 30 minutes of cool music. Well, hot dogs. Apparently they're going blue. But they're using sports drinks. And somehow, it gets worse the more you look into it. We'll talk about this food trend coming up next hour. Justin Bieber is on Cool.

about smart speakers is they can't see you working from home in your PJs. Another good thing is if you say play Cool FM, it'll play Barry's best mix. Try it. 107.5 Cool FM.

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it's Pitbull, Kesha, Timber. It's 107.5 Cool FM. It is Geo. Good evening. Coming up next, we'll talk about these blue hot dogs that have people going crazy on social media. But first, we've got a new tune here. Sounds familiar. We've played this before. This is Ella Langley, Choosing Texas, but we've got the Scooter remix. You can let me know what you think of this one at 705-727-1075. It's Cool FM.

0: That Adele Langley, Choosin' Texas, the Scooter remix. 107.5 Cool FM. I asked you, what'd you think of it? 705-727-1075. Definitely different than the original. But Kimberly showing it some love here on the text line. 705-727-1075. She says, I love this version of the song better. What did you think? 705-727-1075. Well, let's talk about these blue hot dogs. Apparently, this is a TikTok trend that has people soaking or boiling hot dogs in Gatorade to turn them bright blue. Now, they supposedly absorb color and even electrolytes from the drink. And some videos saw them coming out as a strange dark blue, but only on the outside. So if you cut into it, it's still the same color as what a regular hot dog would be. People who've tried it say the smell during cooking is noticeably odd and off-putting. The process, they say, is also inconsistent. The hot dogs reportedly float and don't cook normally in the liquid. Now, what does it taste like? Basically, no upside. Most reactions actually lean toward it being more of a stunt than actual food, and some online comments are completely rejecting it. I mean, yeah, sure, it's a little bit weird. I'd prefer my hot dogs not be blue.
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Hey, you know what this Sunday is besides Father's Day? It is the summer solstice. The longest day of the year, but the shortest night as well. Unfortunately, after that, days just keep getting on shorter and shorter. Here's Olivia Rodrigo and Drop Dead on Cool.

0: Charlotte Cardin, 99 Nights. It's 107.5 Cool FM. It is Gio. I'm going to share a story with you that I feel like you could relate to a little bit, right? Think about it. Middle of the night, got to get up, use the washroom. Okay? You know it. We've all been in that situation. And you don't want to get up out of bed because the second you get up out of bed, you're tossing and turning, trying to get back to sleep. Well, a Chinese company may have just solved this issue. They've unveiled a smart toilet that can literally drive itself to the user's bedside. Now, it's controlled through an app and is designed to help people with mobility challenges or disabilities. When it arrives, the user can use it like a standard toilet. It includes a built-in bidet for cleaning as well. So you don't have to do no work. You just got to do your business. After use, it returns to a docking station where it self-cleans and connects to plumbing to dispose of waste. It also includes a low-noise grinder system to prevent blockages during processing. Now, unfortunately, this unit is priced around $13,000 and, of course, not available in North America yet. While it is designed for accessibility, the concept has kind of sparked people thinking, I could maybe use this. Now, yes, I also think of it this way. If it's got to be controlled by your phone through an app, that's going to wake you up, right? You're looking at your phone, you're looking at the light, and then your partner rolls over and kicks you for being on your phone because you're like, what are you doing? I got to use the bathroom. So maybe it is a little bit more complicated in a way, right? Maybe it's not as simple as it sounds. But if you're the type of person that doesn't want to get up out of bed to use the washroom, this could be the perfect thing for you. You just got to have $13,000 in the bank.
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0: Martin Garrix, Ed Sheeran, repeat it. It's 107.5 Cool FM. It is Gio. We've got ourselves another Wind Down Wednesday happening next week from 5 until 7. And it's happening at the brand new Moxie's location in Park Place. Excuse me. It's an absolutely beautiful location. They've done one heck of a job over there. And Dale from Cool Mornings, Leanne from the Cool Middays as well will be there. They will broadcast live from what has to be one of Barrie's best patios, of course. They're going to have plenty of things. They've got free samples, half-price bottles of wine, prizes. Of course, a little great excuse to leave work a little bit early and go out and celebrate as you made it through half the week. Wind Down Wednesday will be happening next Wednesday from 5 until 7 at the brand new Moxie's location in Park Place. We hope to see you there. We'll kick off 30 minutes of cool music next with Fifth Harmony. But first, a look at your forecast for the weekend on Cool.
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0: Cool FM weather. Cool overnight tonight. We'll drop down to 12, feeling like 10, partly cloudy. You can open the windows, let some fresh air through. For the weekend Saturday, mix of sun and cloud, highs of 20 degrees. Looking to Sunday, the summer solstice day, as well as Father's Day. 22 degrees, feeling like 24, and mainly sunny. Currently in Barrie, it's 16 degrees. Wow.

That is Fifth Harmony and Work From Home. It's 107.5 Cool FM. It is Gio heading out for the night. Thanks so much for having your cool on. I'll be back tomorrow morning, bright and early, 9 a.m. Saturday. Lots of stuff going on this weekend. And, of course, I will keep you informed and posted on all the things you can get up to. With Sunday being Father's Day, the longest day of the year, lots of things happening. Nothing but sunshine as well. Enjoy it. We'll talk tomorrow morning. Speaking of talk, here he is with Time Machine on Cool.

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1: From crashes to road closures. 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
1: Now I'll admit, I wasn't always the first person to try something new when it comes to travel. But when we were planning our trip to Ireland, we decided to book a home on Airbnb. 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And there's so much variety. 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

0: Good morning, I'm Ian McLennan. The weather menu is sunny today. A little breezy at times and high to 20. It's 12. 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
0: Here's what Barrie's talking about. Two deadly motorcycle collisions are under investigation. In Barrie, police say a 63-year-old man died when their motorcycle and a vehicle collided at Big Bay Point Road and Hurst Drive around 4:15 yesterday afternoon. Police say witnesses immediately provided aid, but the Barrie resident was pronounced dead. The car driver remained at the scene and was not seriously injured. A 21-year-old motorcyclist is dead after a collision with a vehicle in Gravenhurst. OPP say it happened just after 3:30 yesterday afternoon on Gravenhurst Parkway near Ray Road. The occupants of the vehicle sustained minor injuries. A seventh person has now been charged in a string of fires and new subdivisions in the southern part of Simcoe County. OPP say the investigation began in the fall of 2024 after unoccupied homes in Angela Tassaranio were set on fire. A 34-year-old man from Laval, Quebec has been charged with conspiracy to commit an indictable offense and arson. Six other suspects, all from the GTA, were arrested and charged in December 2025. Gone fishing for free. This Father's Day weekend, you can fish in Ontario without purchasing a license or outdoors card. The province says all conservation license catch and size limits and other fishing regulations still apply. About 1.16 million anglers spend about $2.4 billion per year on recreational fishing in Ontario. Your tip could be today's top story. Text Barrie360 at 705-797-1111. Chicago Cubs blasted the Blue Jays 16-2. Seven runs in the first inning. Carson Kelly with a grand slam. The Barrie BayCats won their fourth in a row, beat Toronto 9-5. The Cats host London at 4 this afternoon. Toronto Marlies won the Calder Cup, beat Chicago 4-3 to take the AHL Championship Series 4-1. Toronto Tempo beat Connecticut 101-97. At the World Cup, Toronto Stadium this afternoon, Germany goes up against the Ivory Coast. All sunshine today and breezy, high to 20, clear tonight, low to 11. And for tomorrow, Father's Day and the first day of summer, sunshine, a few clouds in the afternoon, and 22. 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
1: 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I'm Leanne Page for your Summer Events Report. 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

0: 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Or witnessing some nasty weather? Snap a pic, if it's safe to do so, and share it with the Barry 360 text line, 705-797-1111.
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2: 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If you're getting out on the waters today, Lake Simcoe, winds northwest about 15 knots, but diminishing to 10 early this morning, and then light tomorrow morning. Waves half a meter or less. Water temperature around 16 degrees. Georgian Bay, west to northwest winds 10 to 15 knots. Diminishing west 10 this evening, becoming light tomorrow morning. Waves 1/2 to 1 meter, subsiding to half a meter or less overnight and Sunday. Some water temperatures anywhere between 10 and 16 degrees. Scattered showers possible this afternoon and evening. Trent Severn Waterway open 9 till 6:30 today. 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

0: Good morning. I'm Ian McLennan. All sunshine today, breezy and a high to 20. 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
0: Here's what Barry's talking about. There were two deadly motorcycle collisions within an hour of each other in our region on Friday afternoon. In Barrie South End, around 4:15, police say a motorcycle and a car collided at Big Bay Point Road and Hearst Drive. Despite witnesses rushing to aid the injured motorcyclist, police say the 63-year-old Barrie man was pronounced dead at the scene. The other driver stayed and was not injured. And then, about an hour before that, in Gravenhurst, a 21-year-old man was killed in a collision with the vehicle. OPP say it happened on Gravenhurst Parkway near Ray Road. The occupants of the vehicle were not seriously injured, and both collisions remain under investigation. The Liberal government has introduced a new AI strategy, a bill requiring social media platforms to ban kids under 16. Platforms will be able to obtain an exemption if they put sufficient safeguards in place, unless they offer adult content. But many of the details about how the ban will work are not decided and won't be likely for some time. At Barry360.com, we've got a feature story, details about what a social media ban could look like. Will it include chatbots and what the government is doing about deep fakes? Again, you can find that at Barry360.com. A seventh person has now been charged in a string of fires in new subdivisions in the southern part of Simcoe County. OPP say the investigation started in the fall of 2024 after unoccupied homes in Angela Tassaranio were set on fire. A 34-year-old man from Laval, Quebec, has been charged with conspiracy to commit an indictable offense in arson. Six other suspects, all from the GTA, were arrested and charged in December 2025. Gone fishing for free right through the weekend, Father's Day weekend. You can fish in Ontario without purchasing a license or outdoors card, but the province says all conservation license catch and size limits and other fishing regulations still apply. See it, shoot it, share your news on the Barry 360 text line, 705-797-1111. Toronto Blue Jays were blasted by the Cubbies 16-2. Carson Kelly with a grand slam. Barry Baycats have won four in a row. They got by Toronto 9-5 and host London this afternoon at 4. Toronto Marlies won the Calder Cup, beat Chicago 4-3 last night to take the AHL Championship Series 4-1. Toronto Tempo beat Connecticut 101-97. At the World Cup in Toronto later today, we've got Germany going up against Ivory Coast. All sunshine today, a little breezy at times, and a high to 20. Clear overnight, low 11 for tomorrow, Father's Day, and the first day of summer. Sunshine, a few afternoon clouds, and 22. 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For updates all day long, follow us on Blue Sky and X at Barrie360 or online at Barrie360.com.
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Justin Bieber and Daisies. It's Barry's Best Mix, 107.5 Cool FM. Good morning. It is Gio. Happy Saturday. And it is going to be an absolutely beautiful weekend. Of course, tomorrow, Father's Day. Also, the summer solstice, the longest day of the year. I'm glad about that. Unfortunately, it starts getting shorter as the days go on. But it's going to be a beautiful weekend. Enjoy the sunshine. It's Bullo on

0: That's Charlie Puth and One Call Away on Barry's Best Mix, 107.5 Cool FM. It is Geo. Good morning. And coming up this morning, the Walk for Alzheimer's happening at Tud Hope Park in Orillia. Now, this event will bring together families, friends, caregivers, and community members to support those living with dementia and to honor loved ones as well who have been impacted by disease. Now, whether you've been impacted by Alzheimer's or know somebody, or maybe you just want to simply support this great local cause, everyone is welcome to take part. The walk will take off, really, not really taking off, but we'll commence at 10 a.m. this morning. We'll run until 1 o'clock this afternoon at Tud Hope Park. 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Just head to our community events page. It is time to take a look at the roads this morning. Filling in for Julius Hearn this weekend is Ian McLennan. Good morning, Ian. How's it looking?
1: 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Barrie, Orillia, up into Muskoka. If you're taking Highway 12, Midland to Orillia, no problems. And a good drive from that point south right into Beaverton. If you see traffic trouble, give us a call at 1-844-ROAD-JAM. I'm Ian McLennan. More traffic in minutes on 107.5 Cool FM.
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Your Simcoe County Rovers women's team is in action this weekend. They'll be taking on Woodbridge SC down in Vaughan, happening at 5 o'clock at Vaughan Grove tomorrow. Here's Somber and Homewrecker. 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

0: That's Martin Garrix and Ed Sheeran. Repeat it. It's 107.5 Cool FM. It is Gio. Good morning. We've got ourselves a new episode of What Barry's Talking About, the podcast from Barry 360. Lots going on in the episode this week, including a local man who shares how he helped rescue a young boy during that frightening dog attack in Barry. Award-winning comedian Eric Johnson is bringing his latest tour to Collingwood. And because summer is right around the corner, Friday Harbor is gearing up for another busy summer season. You can hear the full episode at Barry360.com or wherever you get your podcasts. It's time to take a look at the roads this morning. Cool FM traffic with Ian McLennan. Good morning, Ian. How's it looking?
1: Sunglasses at the ready and you're good to go. On the 400 from the GTA into Barry, no delays being reported. Same story on the 400 extension. Trouble-free on 11, Barry Aurelia to Muskoka. Secondary routes also in good shape, like 93, 90, and 12. If you see traffic trouble, give us a call at 1-844-ROAD-JAM. 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
0: Beautiful weekend to go for a drive. Enjoy Father's Day as well. Today, 19 degrees, mainly sunny. Overnight tonight, we'll drop down to single digits, 9, feeling like 7, mainly clear. Tomorrow, a slight chance of a shower, but probably shouldn't happen. Highs of 21, feeling like 23 degrees. Right now in Barrie, it is 16.

is Dave Matthews Band, and every day it's 107.5 Cool FM. It is Gio. Good morning. Coming up at the top of the hour, we will have another Barry 360 news update with Ian McLennan. He will have what Barry is talking about. Here's Preston Pablo now, and 'Cause I Do on Cool FM.

0: Good morning, I'm Ian McLennan. A sunny Father's Day weekend, high to 20. Today a bit breezy, it is 15. 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
0: Here's what Barrie's talking about. Gas prices jumped only about 2 cents overnight. In Barrie, a correction in the market, according to Dan McTagg, Canadians for Affordable Energy president. However, things could change. Iran says it has closed the Strait of Hormuz over Israel's attacks on southern Lebanon, describing them as a breach of Iran's agreement with the U.S. About 24 people have reportedly been killed by Israeli airstrikes in southern Lebanon less than 24 hours after a new ceasefire between Israel and Hezbollah was announced. Two deadly motorcycle collisions remained under investigation. In Barrie, police say a 63-year-old man died when their motorcycle and a vehicle collided at Big Bay Point Road and Hearst Drive around 4:15 yesterday afternoon. Police say witnesses immediately provided aid, but the Barrie resident was pronounced dead. The car driver remained at the scene and was not seriously injured. A 21-year-old motorcyclist is dead after a collision with a vehicle in Gravenhurst. OBP say it happened just after 3:30 yesterday afternoon on Gravenhurst Parkway near Ray Road. Occupants of the vehicle sustained minor injuries. An out-of-control wildfire south of the village of Lytton, B.C. has triggered evacuation orders and alerts. You may remember Lytton was all but destroyed in June 2021 in a wildfire that was sparked by record heat. The rebuilding progress has been slow in the community in the years since. You got a scoop? We're listening. Send your news tip to the Barrie 360 text line. 905-797-1111. Toronto Stadium will host a World Cup match between Germany and Ivory Coast today. At the ballpark this afternoon, the Blue Jays take on the Cubs in Chicago. Barrie BayCats host London at 4 o'clock. And the Argos are playing this afternoon in Ottawa. Going to be a sunny day, a bit breezy at times, and a high to 20. Clear overnight, low down to 11. Tomorrow, Father's Day, sunshine, a few afternoon clouds, and 22. 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For updates all day long, follow us on Blue Sky and X at Barrie 360 or online at Barrie360.com.
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It is Gio. Good morning. Happy Father's Day weekend. It's the weekend to show Dad how much you appreciate him and how much he means to you. Lots of stuff going on this weekend that you could take Dad out to. We'll keep you covered here at Cool FM. Olivia Rodrigo. All right.

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1: 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It is Gio. Good morning. Of course, the Barry Farmers Market happening this morning. Happens every Saturday from 9 till 1 at Barry City Hall. Lots of great things there. Local food, handmade goods. Also a great way to spend your morning. And it's a beautiful day today. So go out there, enjoy some sunshine, grab a coffee, and walk around. The Barry's Farmers Market will happen until 1 o'clock this afternoon. Got more music on the way from Kelly Clarkson next, but first, let's take a look at the roads this morning. Cool FM traffic with Ian McLennan. How's it looking, Ian?
2: 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If you're taking Highway 12, Midland to Orillia, no problems, and a good drive from that point south, right into Beaverton. If you see traffic trouble, give us a call at 1-844-ROAD-JAM. I'm Ian McLennan. More traffic in minutes on 107.5 Cool FM.
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If you want to check out some Barry Baycats baseball today, they're taking on the London Majors at Athletic Culture Stadium. 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
1: 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It is Geo. Good morning. Alliston Pride is happening today in downtown Alliston. 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

0: That's the weekend, and In Your Eyes is Barry's Best Mix, 107.5 Cool FM. Geo here. Good morning. We're getting ready to celebrate Canada Day, and we're going to do something really special here at 107.5 Cool FM. We're bringing in the Cool to Be Canadian Radio Special. That means from 10 a.m. all the way up to 10 p.m. at night, that's 12 straight hours of nothing but Canadian artists, some hits, some favorites as well. And we will come prepared with plenty of fun facts and stories celebrating what makes this country the best country to live in. Now, whether you're maybe heading up at the cottage or relaxing at the cottage, firing up the barbecue, spending time with family, keep your cool on because we are going all Canadian for Canada Day. And the Cool to Be Canadian Radio Special is brought to you by Paul Sadlin Motors and Horseshoe Valley Resort, a full-on Canada Day party here at Cool FM. Let's take a look at the roads this morning. 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Good morning, Ian. How's it looking?
1: Sunglasses at the ready and you're good to go. On the 400 from the GTA in the Barrie, no delays being reported. 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I'm Ian McLennan. More traffic in minutes on 107.5 Cool FM.
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0: A beautiful weekend with Father's Day tomorrow. Today, sunny and 20 degrees. Overnight tonight, we'll drop down to single digits, 9, feeling like 7. Mainly clear. For tomorrow, a slight chance of a shower, but probably won't happen. Highs of 21, feeling like 23 degrees. Right now in Barrie, it is 17.

Hottest Train Drops of Jupiter. It's 107.5 Cool FM. It is Geo. Coming up at the top of the hour, we will have your Barrie 360 news update with Ian McLennan. He will have what Barrie is talking about. Speaking of talk, it's Time Machine on Cool.

0: Ian McLennan, a sunny Father's Day weekend, high to 20. Today a bit breezy, it is 15. 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
0: Della Dwyer. Here's what Barrie's talking about. Gas prices jumped only about 2 cents overnight in Barrie. A correction in the market, according to Dan McTague, Canadians for Affordable Energy president. However, things could change. Iran says it has closed the Strait of Hormuz over Israel's attacks on southern Lebanon, describing them as a breach of Iran's agreement with the U.S. About two dozen people have reportedly been killed by Israeli airstrikes in southern Lebanon less than 24 hours after a new ceasefire between Israel and Hezbollah was announced. Two deadly motorcycle collisions remained under investigation. In Barrie, police say a 63-year-old man died when their motorcycle and a vehicle collided at Big Bay Point Road and Hearst Drive around 4:15 yesterday afternoon. Police say witnesses immediately provided aid, but the Barrie resident was pronounced dead. The car driver remained at the scene and was not seriously injured. A 21-year-old motorcyclist is dead after a collision with a vehicle in Gravenhurst. OBP say it happened just after 3:30 yesterday afternoon on Gravenhurst Parkway near Ray Road. Occupants of the vehicle sustained minor injuries. An out-of-control wildfire south of the village of Lytton, B.C. has triggered evacuation orders and alerts. You may remember Lytton was all but destroyed in June 2021 in a wildfire that was sparked by record heat. The rebuilding progress has been slow in the community in the years since. You got a scoop? We're listening. Send your news tip to the Barrie 360 text line. 705-797-1111. Toronto Stadium will host a World Cup match between Germany and Ivory Coast today. At the ballpark this afternoon, the Blue Jays take on the Cubs in Chicago. Barrie BayCats host London at 4 o'clock. And the Argos are playing this afternoon in Ottawa. Going to be a sunny day, a bit breezy at times, and a high to 20. Clear overnight, low down to 11. Tomorrow, Father's Day, sunshine, a few afternoon clouds, and 22. 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

Taylor Swift, The Fate of Ophelia. It's Barry's Best Mix, 107.5 Cool FM. It is Gio. Lots of sunshine on the way this weekend. Go out and enjoy. We've got plenty of things happening in Central Ontario that you can check out with maybe Dad. You want to do something for Father's Day? I'll keep you posted here at 107.5 Cool FM. Here are the Bare Naked Ladies in 1 week on

0: Lady A and Just a Kiss. It's 107.5 Cool FM. It is Gio. If you're looking for something fun to do this evening, Monster Spectacular rolling into Barrie, happening at the Sadlin Arena. And it's monster trucks, but there's a little bit more to it. You'll get to see the giant trucks tearing up the track. They've got a former world champion, Overkill Evolution, along with freestyle motocross riders and ATV racing as well. If you want to find out more details, grab tickets, head to our community events page at our website, 107.5coolfm.com. 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
1: Beautiful day, beautiful driving conditions out there on the 400 out of the GTA. Just a slight delay northbound, just north of Highway 9. Otherwise, good to go right through Barrie onto the 400 extension 11. Good cruising, Barrie, Orillia into Muskoka, and no problems on secondary routes in Simcoe County and Muskoka. Help us to keep things moving. If you see traffic trouble, dial us in at 1-844-ROAD-JAM. I'm Ian McLennan. More traffic in minutes on 107.5 Cool FM.
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Simcoe County Rovers FC men are back on home turf today. 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Kickoff scheduled for 6 o'clock. It's Alex Warren and Fever Dream on Cool.

0: That is Xena and Hooked on Barry's Best Mix, 107.5 Cool FM. It is Gio. Good morning. 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
4: Coming up on Monday, we're making our grand prize draw for the cool kid, the scholarship from Unique Minds Academy. 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

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Hello? 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

0: Harry Styles, American Girls. It's 107.5 Cool FM. It is Gio. Good morning. Almost good afternoon. Coming up this Wednesday, we've got ourselves another Wind Down Wednesday. We have teamed up with Moxie's, and we will be there from 5 until 7. It's the brand new Moxie's location in Park Place. It is absolutely stunning in that location. Dale from Cool Mornings, Leanne from Cool Middays will be there. They'll be broadcasting live. It's got to be one of the top patios right here in Barrie. Now, there they'll have plenty of things. They're going to have free samples, half-price bottles of wine, prizes, and of course, think of it as like a, you know, midweek reward for surviving Monday and Tuesday, and then, of course, most of Wednesday. That is going to be happening this Wednesday, June the 24th, from 5 until 7 at the Moxie's in Park Place. It's time to take a look at the roads one final time this morning. Cool FM traffic with Ian McLennan. 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
1: Sunglasses at the ready, and you're good to go. On the 400 from the GTA into Barrie, no delays being reported. Same story on the 400 extension. 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If you see traffic trouble, give us a call at 1-844-ROAD-JAM. I'm Ian McLennan. More traffic in minutes on 107.5 Cool FM.
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0: Lots of sunshine on the way for this weekend. Today, highs of 20 degrees, mainly sunny. Overnight tonight, we'll drop down to a cool 9 degrees, feeling like 7, mainly clear. Tomorrow, a slight chance of a shower, but warm temperatures. 21, feeling like 23 for Father's Day. Right now in Barrie, it's 18 degrees.

That is Wheatus and Teenage Dirtbag on 107.5 Cool FM. It is Gio. Coming up at the top of the hour, we will have our final news report from Ian McLennan of the day. He will have what Barry is talking about. Here's Tyler Shaw and Run to You. It's on Cool FM. Can you hear me?

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1: Here's what Barry's talking about. Barry police investigating after the bodies of a man and woman were found in a North End home this morning. Police say officers located the bodies during a well-being check at a residence in the area of St. Vincent Street and Osprey Ridge Road. Yellow police tape wrapped around a home and a car parked on Peregrine Road with police vehicles out front, one parked in the backyard. Cops say the victims are believed to be known to each other and the incident appears to be isolated. Liberal government has introduced a new AI strategy, a bill requiring social media platforms to ban kids under 16. Platforms will be able to maintain an exemption if they put sufficient safeguards in place unless they offer adult content. Many of the details about how the ban will work won't be decided for quite some time. At Barry360.com, we've got a feature about what a social media ban could look like. Will it include chatbots and what the government is doing about deepfakes? Gone fishing for the weekend. It's free. The Father's Day weekend, you can fish in Ontario without purchasing a license or outdoors card. Your tip could be today's top story. Text Barry360 at 705-797-1111. Toronto Stadium hosting another World Cup match, this time between Germany and the Ivory Coast. At the ballpark this afternoon, the Blue Jays play the Cubbies, the Barry Baycats host London, and the Toronto Argos are in Ottawa this afternoon. All sunshine today, high up around 20, clear tonight, low down to 11, sun and cloud tomorrow, Father's Day, and 22. 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
1: Out of Stain, it's been a while on 107.5 Cool FM. It is Gio. Good afternoon and happy Saturday. Got some great tunes on the way this hour to keep you company. We got Flo Rida, Miles Smith, and we've got Matchbox 20 on the way as well. Here is Mike Posner. I took a pill in Ibiza. It's Cool FM. I took a pill in

0: Justin Pablo and Dance Alone. It's on 107.5 Cool FM. It is Gio. Good afternoon. Hey, coming up next weekend, ever wanted to learn how to fish? Maybe you wanted to teach the kids how to fish? I remember growing up and going out to Bass Lake. It's where my grandparents live. And we would go fishing. We'd get the bait. We'd open up my grandfather's tackle box. It was a lot of fun and enjoyed trying to catch bass, hence the term. The name of the lake is Bass Lake, known for its bass. Only caught a couple, but it was a lot of fun growing up. And if you wanted your kids to learn how to fish, the Kempenfelt Rotary Kids Fishing Day is happening next Sunday. That's the 28th at Heritage Park from 9 a.m. until 1 p.m. Now, it's a nice way to just get outside, spend some time together as a family, but it's also like this super easy introduction to fishing for kids. You don't need to have any experience, and there'll also be a free fun zone set up with activities to keep the kids busy. They'll have free bait and even free lunch thanks to Domino's. 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

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Well, the Blue Jays got pummeled yesterday, 16-2. Hoping for a better one today. They'll take on the Cubbies this afternoon at Wrigley Field. First pitch goes just after 2 o'clock. It's Miles Smith and Stargazing on Cool FM.

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0: Avril Lavigne and I'm With You is on 107.5 Cool FM. It is Gio, and once again, a big congratulations going out to Mathis, who won himself a brand new Traeger Flat Rock, all thanks to Georgian Hot Tubs, and of course, Dad's Ugliest Grill Contest. Dale and Charlie made the call yesterday to let him know he's won his brand new barbecue, but they also had some questions as to what the heck happened to his last one.
1: You don't actually cook on that thing, do you?
2: Buddy, that's the best cooking barbecue ever, man. I had that for over 10 years.
1: Oh, come on. That is
3: for
1: like...
3: For over 10 years. 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
1: Mathis, we've got some news for you. 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
2: Yes.
1: Yes.
3: 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You may have a favorite daughter for the day.
1: 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Now you do, because you are going to be the grand prize winner for Dad's Ugliest Grill Contest on Cool FM. Congratulations.
2: Oh, my God. My wife's going to be so happy.
0: Oh, yeah, I bet. Congratulations once again to Mathis and Malika for sending in the picture of Dad's Ugliest Grill. Ooh, the barbecue cookouts are going to be good this summer. 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

0: 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It is Gio. Good afternoon. Coming up next weekend, it is the Community is Stronger Than Cancer Walk, which is happening on Sunday, June the 28th at Heritage Park in support of Gilda's Club Simcoe Muskoka. Now, you'll be able to join others in walking in solidarity, and then you could stick around for a live performance after from Biff Naked over at Meridian Place. 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It is happening next Sunday, June the 28th at Heritage Park in support of Gilda's Club Simcoe Muskoka. It is the Community is Stronger Than Cancer Walk. Coming up, we'll take a look at your forecast to kick off music with Five for Fighting on Cool.
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2: Good afternoon. Women at the Helm is the event this afternoon at Bayport Yachting Center. We'll be on the beautiful Beneteau from Bayport. You can also join tomorrow. We'll be at Beacon Bay down in Penetanguishene. For details, go to Water on the Water to register. If you're getting out on the waters today, Lake Simcoe, we do have winds out of the northwest about 10 knots. We'll see them diminish to light by tomorrow morning. Waves half a meter or less. Water temperature 16 degrees. Georgian Bay, west winds 15 knots, diminishing to 10 knots this evening, and then light tomorrow morning. Waves 1/2 to 1 meter on the open bay, subsiding to half a meter or less this evening and Sunday. Water temperature between 10 and 17 degrees. You may see a scattered shower this afternoon and evening. Trent Severn Waterway open 9 till 6:30, and lockage is now free until September the 7th. 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
0: Cool FM weather. Lots of sunshine in the forecast for today. Highs of 20 degrees. Overnight tonight, we'll drop down to 9, feeling like 7. Mainly clear. Tomorrow for Father's Day, 21 degrees. Slight chance of shower and feeling like 23. Right now in Barrie, it's 19.

That is Five for Fighting in 100 years on 107.5 Cool FM. It is Gio. I'm going to head out for the day. Thanks so much for having your cool on, spending your Saturday morning with me. I'll be back tomorrow afternoon at 12 o'clock. Enjoy the nice sunshine today. Lots of stuff going around in Simcoe County. Go out and explore the best way you can. Charlotte Cardin, The Way We Touch is on Cool FM. Have yourself a great Saturday.

0: Welcome to this week's edition of the Top 20 Cool Countdown. 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Let's dive right in. It's Madonna with Sabrina Carpenter, Bring Your Love.
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0: Teddy Swims, Mr. Know-It-All, is song number 19 this week on the Top 20 Cool Countdown. He's going to be coming to the Scotiabank Arena October 5th. 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

0: Ariana Grande, I Hate That I Made You Love Me, song number 17, and Noah Kahan, The Great Divide, in at number 18. And you know, Noah Kahan started writing songs around 8 years old, received his first guitar at age 10, and before becoming, you know, who we know him to be now, he actually became famous by sharing his music on SoundCloud and YouTube. And he broke through the music scene in 2022 with a song called Stick Season, which you might have remembered. We are going to continue the top 20 cool countdown with song number 16. It's on the way. It's next.
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2: 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I'm Leanne Page for your Summer Events Report. 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
0: 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And the song was originally called Rewind, Repeat It. And for years, they were kind of hemming and hawing for it. But you know what? They just changed it to Repeat It. It's Martin Garrix, Ed Sheeran in at number 16.
1: Number 16.

0: Harry Styles, American Girls. That is song number 15 this week on the Top 20 Cool Countdown. And his fourth studio album, Kiss All the Time, Disco Occasionally, was released earlier this year. It has continued to perform strongly. He's had a few singles off of that one as well. And his Together Together tour continues as well. So he's a busy guy in 2026. Song number four now. It's Ella Langley, Choosing Texas.
1: Number 14.

0: Langley is song number 14 this week, and TikTok really helped to launch her career. Before becoming a music star, she built a following by posting original songs, acoustic performances online, and she actually left college to pursue music, but it looks like it's going well for her. Coming up after the break, we are going to continue with song number 13 on the way next.
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0: We are back on the Top 20 Cool Countdown. 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It's Lady Gaga with Doechii, Runway.
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0: Tom Cochrane in Big League. That is today's cool cameo. And of course, we are celebrating dads this weekend. And everybody who has stepped up to be a dad or a father figure, we salute you. Thank you so much. We're going to continue the countdown. It's on the way next.
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0: Welcome back to the Top 20 Cool Countdown. 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Join their free first home buyers night every Tuesday from 5 until 8 p.m. My name is Amy, and I have no idea what to do about Taylor and Travis's wedding. Like, what's happening with that? I feel like it's a kind of a smoke and mirrors situation because it wasn't June 13th in Rhode Island, even though news reports everywhere said it was. It could be July 3rd at New York City at Madison Square Garden. There's a lot of skepticism around there. And now there's a new development. There's movement in Rhode Island. There's activity on an estate, and I guess we'll just have to wait and see. I mean, honestly, they want their privacy, so they're probably like, look over here, and we're going to do this over here. But either way, excited for them to get married this summer. Here is Taylor Swift in at number 11. I knew it. I knew you.
7: Number 11.

0: Ray, Where Is My Husband, song number 10 on the Top 20 Cool Countdown. Now, I had an opportunity to sit down with this guy who is celebrating 10 years since his first album, and he's pretty excited about it and his European tour. Have a listen.
1: But this is my first time over in Europe, and we were all over Germany, then we did Austria, and then we did the UK, and then we're ending the tour. I'm going to have the last show tomorrow in here in Utrecht in the Netherlands. And this is just kind of like the start of breaking international borders. So that's really what the purpose was, to come over here in Europe. We were celebrating 10 years still in Canada, celebrating all the songs. And it's actually, to me, it was just kind of shocking. So playing the show, playing the shows in Germany and all over, I'm playing these songs that have been around for about a decade, and people are singing them out here. Even so, I was like, oh, I had no idea.
0: Well, you know what? His name is Tyler Shaw, and I am loving this new one from him. It is called Run to You on the Top 20 Cool Countdown.
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0: We heard from her earlier on the countdown, in at number 11. It's Taylor Swift in at number 8 with Opalite. Let's get to song at number 7. Preston Pablo, 'Cause I Do.
1: Number 7.

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Number 6.

0: That was Alex Warren with Fever Dream at number 6 and Preston Pablo in at number 7, Cause I Do. He has announced a new EP, Almost Always, which is set to be released on July 3rd. Coming up after the break, we are going to get to song number 5 as the countdown continues next.
1: We have agents on duty all the time. We want people to have the ability to walk into our office without stress, without appointments, without anything. You have a question, you stop in, you ask us.
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0: making waves in the music world. It's Somber with Homewrecker in at number four. He's going to be coming to Toronto November 16th. We've got ticket details, 1075coolfm.com. Olivia Dean is in at number three this week with Man I Need.
1: Number three.

0: Olivia Dean, Man I Need, is in at number 3. And she is wrapping up her Art of Loving a European tour with 2 dates. And she is, I believe, in Dublin this weekend. But overwhelming demand saw that her original tickets all sold out. So how is she going to fare when she comes to Toronto? Well, you know what? You're probably going to want to go ahead and get those tickets. She is coming August 4th. We are going to get to The countdown as it continues with song number 2. However, hitting pause because we've got a very exciting top 20 future hit. And I think you will know it's associated with a certain movie that's coming out. We'll talk about it.
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0: Welcome back to the Top 20 Cool Countdown. It's brought to you by the Peggy Hill team, where you can join their first home buyers night every Tuesday from 5 until 8 p.m. My name is Amy. Hitting pause on the countdown for just a couple of minutes, because this is a very exciting song from a very exciting movie. If you've got little ones, Paw Patrol, the Dino movie, is set to roam in theaters August 26th. And this is in from the movie. It's the Backstreet Boys with Bottle Love. It's this week's Top 20 Future Hit.

0: Olivia Dean, So Easy to Fall in Love. Number two, we also heard her in at number three with Man I Need. So the question remains, who is number one? We're going to find out. It's on the way next.
1: People are looking for somebody that's going to tell them the truth. Just tell me the truth. I need to know that you actually give a damn about me.
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0: next artist is a masterclass in live performance. In fact, people that have went to his shows said that it felt absolutely surreal. And I think as an artist, that's probably as good as you can get, right? Who is it? It's Bruno Mars. I Just Might. In at number one again this week on the Top 20 Cool Countdown.
1: Number one.

0: as I just might. Song number one this week on the Top 20 Cool Countdown for a 12th straight week. How amazing is that? Big congratulations to him. And I mean, honestly, he just, he's like hitting it out of the park these days, isn't he? Each and every week we count down the Top 20 tunes brought to you by the Peggy Hill Team. 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Until next time, my name's Amy. Cheers.
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0: Barry's Best Mix. 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It's Charlie. Hi, how's it going? So we are, like, is this the, I just, next week, this last week of school. Holy, wow, where did June go? Can you believe it? So many things going on, especially, I know for parents, like, May, June just seems like just so hectic. And then come July, hopefully things calm down a little bit. And I feel like this summer is going to just go by so quickly. Like, we're going to blink and we're going to miss it. So I hope that we can take time to hang out and be together. And we have got an incredible opportunity to do that on Wednesdays. And I will tell you about it coming up.
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On my bucket list, I want to go to the Dirty Dancing Lodge, right? Man, if you were a kid of the 80s, you always wanted to be baby. 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

0: 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It's Charlie. 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You can join us this Wednesday coming up at Moxie's Park Place. 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

0: Myers, Best Mix, 107.5, Cool FM. Charlie, hi, how's it going? So this is weird. Scientists discovered humans prefer walking in circles, but nobody really knows why. Isn't that weird? So researchers in Spain have discovered that humans have this natural tendency to walk in a counterclockwise direction. The finding first surfaced during a study conducted during the pandemic when scientists were analyzing how people moved around one another while social distancing. So, for example, if we're walking down the street and somebody's coming towards you, we're more likely to go to the left, which I guess is in a counterclockwise direction. You know, Beyonce had it right from the get-go. To the left, to the left.
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Myers. That's Mix 107.5 Cool FM. Are pickles the new pumpkin spice of summer? No, I hope not. But I'll tell you what people are saying coming up. Alex Warren, Fever Dream.

0: Barry's Best Mix. This is 107.5 Cool FM. It's Charlie. Thanks for having your cool on. And pumpkin spice is fall. We know that. And it comes earlier and earlier every year, right? In August. But what do you think about pickles as the summer thing? Does pickle belong in summer? Pickles are suddenly showing up everywhere. And not just like beside your burger. You can now find pickled flavored popcorn. Come on, that's good. Pretzels, protein bars, hummus. Actually, the hummus, not bad, okay? And even on your pizza. So if that's not enough, there is like this dill kind of infusion of like smoothies now. Now, I know like fermented vegetables and fruits, and like they're good for you, right? They're good for the gut. But I don't know, on a hot summer day, just, you know, swigging back a smoothie full of pickle. Now, again, beside a burger, on board. But Gen Z increasingly likes to bring odd foods into, you know, the mix. And maybe this year it's pickle.
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0: 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This episode, Marmite Squeeze. Okay. And do we sound like an old married couple? And apparently now you can text the Lord. All that and more. 15 minutes you'll never get back. You know, it's a perfect amount, the podcast. Like if you're going for a quick walk, if you've got to maybe pee the dog, if you're just sitting outside an arena waiting for a kid, we hope that you'll try it out. 15 minutes you'll never get back. 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

0: 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It's Charlie. You know, we had such a great year with so many cool kids. And because next week is the end of the school year, we are going to be giving away that $1,000 bursary courtesy of Unique Minds Academy. So if you were a cool kid, if you know somebody that was a cool kid, make sure to be listening at 8:10 on Monday morning, because that $1,000 is going to be awarded. Now, all the kids were so cool, and so many prizes were awarded, and stories were told, and we loved having all of you. And, you know, summer is wonderful, and we'll see you all in the fall. Sorry, did I say fall? I know, right? You're like, stop it. It's not even summer yet. It's almost. Oh, wait. Is it summer? It's summer.
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0: Yes, this is 107.5 Cool FM. It's Charlie. There is this new website. Well, it's kind of like an app, okay, that lets you shop without actually shopping. You're like, what? That kind of sounds counterproductive, but hear me out, okay? So, like, clicking buy now can be a thrill for a lot of people, you know? And there's nothing better than doing it in bed. You know, you're in your jammies, you're all tucked in, and you're like, boom, I want that top. Maybe a questionable financial decision, but now there is a new trend. It's in South Korea that aims to help people curb shopping addictions without actually giving up the dopamine rush, right? So it's basically this app, and it's designed to, you know, have all your favorite retail, and you pick your clothes, you shop, you click, or whatever it is you want to buy, but it's pretend, okay? So it even says, like, track shipping and all of, but nothing actually shows up, right? Because sometimes, let's face it, you buy stuff and you're like, why did I do that? Why did I buy that? So this allows you to kind of, you know, feel like you did it, but you actually didn't. If only there were other options for those scenarios.
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0: 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It's Charlie. How's it going? After nearly 30 years of making audiences laugh and cry and question why they're emotionally attached to, well, these animated toys, Toy Story, the franchise, has, you know, come again with another epic movie, which is out. Obviously, it's going to dominate the box office. We know that. But it's like, this is weird. Critics have said that Toy Story 5 is like the worst one of all of them. But by bad, they mean a score of 93% on Rotten Tomatoes. That's the worst. Can you imagine? So Toy Story 4 got a rating of 97%, 3 at 98%, and both the original Toy Story and Toy Story 2 got 100% on Rotten Tomatoes. So either way, it's a good movie.
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0: 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It's Charlie. Do you remember back in 2000 when Jim Carrey brought us The Grinch? I mean, what an incredible movie that was. And the likes of that type of movie had never been really done. I mean, it even won an Oscar for makeup. I mean, Jim Carrey had to sit in a chair for 8.5 hours to get into full character. And he even admitted on day one, he almost wanted to pull from the project because of how exhausting it was just to get into that Grinch character and that makeup. But we have confirmed that there is a sequel coming. A sequel to The Grinch from 2000. Can you believe that? I mean, How the Grinch Stole Christmas, it's a classic. Was there a sequel in the cartoon? I don't care. I don't care. It's Jim Carrey. I'm there for it.
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She likes to reminisce about the time before kids, when her things weren't so broken. 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

0: 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Do you know that looking on the bright side might be good for your brain? New study suggests that maintaining a positive outlook on life may help lower your risk of developing dementia as you age. Well, that makes sense, right? I mean, if you are a positive thinker, if you are optimistic, that means that your body is producing all the good things instead of the negative things, which could, yeah, in fact, help you as you age. So in other words, there may be something uniquely beneficial about seeing the glass half full.
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0: 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Officially summer in like a few hours. But okay, I'm calling it. Okay? It is summer. We are there. We made it. And the cool days of summer is on. And we are all over the place giving you a chance to win a hot tub from Georgian Hot Tubs. This is a beauty. 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You could win this dream makeover. It's called, sorry, a dream maker crossover. 730 liter hot tub. I don't know how much water that is, but it's good. It's a good, that's a soaker. You can see all the chairs and the jets. And now, we're not drawing for this until Labor Day, which we don't even want to think about right now. But anytime you see us, you have multiple chances through the summer to fill out a ballot and potentially win this hot tub at the end of the summer. And it's brought to you by Happy Daddy Seltzers and 107.5coolfm.com.
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